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white skin. 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Buried in the rot gut gin. 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